91.3 WYEP, that is new music from Tao Win. You might know her from her band Tao and the Get Down, Stay Down. The song is called Fossils. And Echolalia from Eve Tumor got the block party started tonight. I'm Liz Felix, glad you're here, and maybe you're celebrating the holiday weekend a little bit early this evening. Hope you're having a great time, and hope you're ready for some good music here on the block party. This is WYEP's Indie Rock Show. 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

There's some classic Pittsburgh music for you on 91.3 WYEP. It's actually a new song, although the band has been around since the late 90s. That's New Invisible Joy and a new song called Spin on the Block Party. Those guys getting back together to play their first record, Pale Blue Day, in its entirety at Poetry Lounge on August 6th. New music from New Invisible Joy and Hum. That band got back together in 2020 for a record called Inlet. We heard Cloud City. Do What You Know. That's new from the DC band April and Vista and their record, Traditional Noise. New music on the Block Party. This band coming through for a Club Cafe show in a few weeks. They're called You Bet. This is Ground Kiss.

0: Here's the latest concert spotlight on WYEP. Let's see what artists are coming to the area.
1: East Nash Grass exemplifies the best of what bluegrass has to offer. 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

That's new music from Weezer on 91.3 WYEP, the band getting ready for their 20th album in August. And like many Weezer albums in the past, it is self-titled. This one's going to be known as the Gold Album, and Wednesday featured on that new song, We Might As Well Be Strangers, on WYEP. You're listening to The Block Party, Bob Moses with Love Brand New. We heard Lorelei from the UK duo Mercy. And You Bet with Ground Kiss, that's on a self-titled release, and they will be here in a couple of weeks for a Club Cafe show that's coming up on Tuesday, July 14th. King Tuff from his new record, Moo. Here's Invisible Ink on The Block Party.

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1: It's something that's got some grit to it. 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It's a little greasy, right? Kind of like a T-bone steak. It also has a lot of soul to it. We really wanted that to come through on the record here.
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As we wait for a new album from Phoebe Bridgers a little bit later on this summer, there's one from her debut record, Stranger in the Alps, Motion Sickness, on the Block Party. You've got WYP's indie rock show for your Thursday night. Tastes Like Metal is Man Man from Carrot on Strings, album from a couple years ago. Elbow with Lover's Leap, and we heard Invisible Ink, a new song from King Tuff's album, Moo. Blonde Shell, Sabrina Teitelbaum, the songwriter behind this band. Hard Has to Work So Hard is new on WYEP's Block Party.

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91.3 WYEP. That's the Mountain Goats with Charlie Sheen Reaches Out to the Feds. That is our first taste of a new album that is coming from the band. It's called Days. They actually just released a record about 6 months ago, and now they're back with another one. This one apparently actually is from a bit of a different time. They were writing the record Goths back in 2017, and that's kind of the root of some of the songs on this upcoming release from the Mountain Goats. We also heard Enough Hope from Philadelphia's Dave Hawes on 91.3 WYEP. The Block Party. I'm Liz Felix, your host for our indie rock show. This is The Last Dinner Party with Big Dog.

take a musical tour across the country with WYEP this 4th of July weekend. To celebrate the 250th anniversary of the United States, we're bringing you WYEP's American Travelogue this Friday. We'll start our journey at 6 a.m. in New England. Hear songs about places from across the Midwest out to the West Coast, and then head back east through the southern part of the country to wrap up our road trip in Pittsburgh at 6 p.m. WYEP's American Travelogue is sponsored by Baum Boulevard Automotive and Churchill Valley Animal Clinic. No need to pack your bags, just tune in this Friday, July 3rd on 91.3 WYEP.

You're listening to WYEP. You're listening to The Block Party. And we just heard from a couple of artists that are going to be performing together in Pittsburgh this fall. Snail Mail and Soccer Mommy. Both playing the Roxy in October 7th. That is Tractor Beam from the new Snail Mail release Ricochet, and also took it back to 2020 for Soccer Mommy's Circle the Drain. Before that, Alt J with Hunger of the Pine and Big Dog. That's The Last Dinner Party from their latest album, From the Pyre. 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

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With opener M.T. 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

That's Nation of Language on 91.3 WYEP, a record that band put out their debut release for Sub Pop Records last year. It was Dance Called Memory, and I'm not ready for the change from the Brooklyn band Nation of Language. Good Night and Go, that's Imogen Heap from about 20 years ago, a record called Speak for Yourself. We also heard one from Radiohead's In Rainbows, Jigsaw Falling Into Place, and Licorice from Freak Slug on 91.3 WYEP. Hope your holiday weekend is off to a good start if you're starting a little bit early this evening. This is The Block Party. This is Sunflower Bean with Easier Said.

0: Here's the latest concert spotlight on WYEP. 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

song that's apparently about insomnia. Jenny Lewis on 91.3 WYEP, Head Underwater, came out on her 2014 album, The Voyager. Lucy Dacus put out a single for Record Store Day back in April. It's called Planting Tomatoes. And we heard Bloom from Good Neighbors and Easier Said from Sunflower Bean on 91.3 WYEP. The Block Party is our indie rock show. It's 8 to midnight every Thursday. This is new from Jack Antonoff's band, Bleachers. It's We Should Talk.

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Going back to TV on the Radio's debut record, they had quite a lot of buzz around them in 2004 when they put out Desperate Youth, Bloodthirsty Babes, That's Staring at the Sun, and a new song from Beck, Ride Lonesome. I'm Liz Felix. I'm your host until midnight for WYEP's Indie Rock Show. It's the Block Party. I've got new music now from the Illinois emo band American Football.

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song was recorded 20 years ago, released this year on the 20th anniversary edition of Band of Horses' album, Everything All the Time. That's called Bidding Time is a Boat to Row. The National with I Should Live in Salt. We heard Slater Kinney's Jumpers and American Football from their new LP4. That's Wake Her Up, featuring Wisp on that track on 91.3 WYEP. From the latest Arlo Parks album, Ambiguous Desire, it's The Block Party. Here's Beams.

0: 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Northside is a mostly instrumental band who called their style Rust Belt music.
1: It's something that's got some grit to it. It's got some funk. It's a little greasy, right? Kind of like a T-bone steak. It also has a lot of soul to it. We really wanted that to come through on the record here.
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Stay With Me from Margaret Glaspie on 91.3 WYEP. You're listening to The Block Party, and we heard from Modest Mouse. The new release, An Eraser and a Maze, and a tour happening. It's coming to Pittsburgh for that new venue, Citizens Live at the Wiley, on October 10th. That's Picking Dragon's Pockets. And I would say get there early and catch Caroline Rose. She's going to be opening up that night. Churches, Get Out. We heard Beams from the new record from Arlo Parks, Ambiguous Desire. This is Pittsburgh Music on the Block Party. John O'Halloran's band is Chalk Dinosaur. This is called Tectonicolor Collisions.

take a musical tour across the country with WYEP this 4th of July weekend. To celebrate the 250th anniversary of the United States, we're bringing you WYEP's American Travelogue this Friday. We'll start our journey at 6 a.m. in New England. Hear songs about places from across the Midwest out to the West Coast, and then head back east through the southern part of the country to wrap up our road trip in Pittsburgh at 6 p.m. WYEP's American Travelogue is sponsored by Baum Boulevard Automotive and Churchill Valley Animal Clinic. No need to pack your bags, just tune in this Friday, July 3rd on 91.3 WYEP.

That artist is going to be wrapping up our neighborhood concert series for 2026. Blessing Jolie is going to be performing a free show at Carnegie Music Hall in Carnegie. We're going to be out there on September 19th. Hope you can join us for that show and lots of other free shows this neighborhood concert series season. You can check out all the details at WYP.org/neighborhood. Blessing Jolie, that's called Growing Pains from her debut record, 20-0. Tribulations, that's LCD Sound System on the Block Party, and also heard Tectonicolor Collisions from Pittsburgh's own Chalk Dinosaur and last year's Electric Biscuit. Oh Yeah is the new album from Steve Lacy. It's going to be here July 17th. This new song's called The Feeling.

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little tribute to Domesticity from Animal Collective. That's My Girls on 91.3 WYEP. And we heard from Pittsburgh's own Feeble Little Horse, who put out a surprise record just after Memorial Day this year. The record's called Bitknot. They put that one out on Saddle Creek Records. The song was called Rewind, and there's so much more happening here in our scene. We love to play music from bands like Feeble Little Horse and lots more every Monday night. Joey Spehar, your host for the Pittsburgh Music Hour. That starts at 9 o'clock this Monday. 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

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With opener M.T. 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

That's new from Vince Staples. His record's called Crybaby, White Flag on the Block Party. This is 91.3 WYEP. Thank you so much for joining me tonight for our indie rock show. Indie rock and so much more, independent hip hop and electronic music. It's all kind of mixed together here on the Block Party. Shun Guzzo is her name. Before Vince Staples, we heard her song, It's a Good Day to Fight the System. Tame Impala with Loser from last year's Deadbeat. And Spoon got that set started with Let Me Be Mine. Kate Stables is the British songwriter who's known as This Is The Kit. This one came out in 2020. It's called This Is What You Did on the Block Party.

0: Here's the latest concert spotlight on WYEP. Let's see what artists are coming to the area.
1: East Nash Grass exemplifies the best of what bluegrass has to offer. 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

That's Round the Bend from the Beta Band on 91.3 WYEP's Block Party. We heard this year's Summer Music Festival headliner. Such a good show. All the bands this year were just so incredible. And yeah, it was raining a little bit. It was a little wet, but we didn't have to stall out on anybody's sets. And I'm so glad that so many of you made it out to see all the great bands on this year's lineup, including wrapping up the evening with Michigander, which was just so much fun. Over Before You Know It is the name of the new album. It's going to be out at the end of this month. We heard Freaking Out, Death Cab for Cutie, and Pepper. And This Is What You Did. That's This Is The Kit, British singer Kate Stables. Behind the moniker. New music from Sylvanesso on the Block Party. Here's Hot Slob.

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1: That's the Beths. 91.3 WYEP. They put out Expert in a Dying Field back in 2022. Silence is Golden is the name of the song. And long weekend, we heard from Cutworms, the new album Transmitter. Also, Katie Crutchfield's band Waxahachie with Never Been Wrong. And a brand new song from the duo known as Sylvan Esso. That was Hot Slob on the Block Party. Glad you were here tonight. Glad I got to hang out with you guys. Play some indie rock as we do every Thursday on the Block Party from 8 until midnight. Join me again next week for lots more on the Block Party. And have a wonderful and safe 4th of July weekend. This is new music from Freako. It's called Still Around. WYEP.

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1: It's something that's got some grit to it. 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Kind of like a T-bone steak. 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We really wanted that to come through on the record here.
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0: Here's the latest concert spotlight on WYEP. 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
1: It's something that's got some grit to it. It's got some funk. It's a little greasy, right? Kind of like a T-bone steak. It also has a lot of soul to it. We really wanted that to come through on the record here.
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1: It's something that's got some grit to it. 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It's a little greasy, right? Kind of like a T-bone steak. It also has a lot of soul to it. We really wanted that to come through on the record here.
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And after 3 days of drinking with Davidoff, I just get an inkling to go on home. So I'm walking down Cold Harbor Lane, head hung low, 3 or 4 in the morning. The sun's coming up and the birds are out singing. I let myself into my pad, wend my way up that spiral staircase and

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1: It's something that's got some grit to it. It's got some funk. It's a little greasy, right? Kind of like a T-bone steak. It also has a lot of soul to it. We really wanted that to come through on the record here.
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0: time to either stand up, sit down, and shake your leg and go for yourself, because the grateful dead are here.
1: Your fathers and charter members of the San Francisco thing of the grateful dead.
2: I'll take this opportunity to hit you to George Washington's false teeth.
1: Some very good friends of ours and yours, the grateful dead.
3: Hey, good morning, deadheads. Let's wake the dead with a classic Grateful Dead jam right here on WYEP. This week, we've been looking at a show from July 3rd, 1966. That is, many years ago today. Dead played at the Fillmore Auditorium in San Francisco. And we'll close the week down with Dancing in the Streets as you get ready for a nice weekend here in Pittsburgh. Enjoy those fireworks, but be safe, as we want to see you back here soon. This is Dancing in the Streets from the good old Grateful Dead.

0: along with our previous dedication, dedicating this evening's sets on our part to the Sun Dancers in Ignacio, Colorado. We'd also like to dedicate a certain portion of this to Masitica, this little clothes store, you know, down on Haight Street that has some things. And it's all right. It's all right. Yes, indeed. We'd like to continue along in the same happy vein with another song, no doubt.
1: That was Dancing in the Street, recorded live on this date in 1966 at the Fillmore Auditorium in San Francisco. Now, we'll wake the dead again on Monday morning, right around 5:15 next week. We're heading to the summer of 1989. Now, this morning at 6, we're kicking off WIEP's American Travelogue, taking a little musical road trip across the USA and back. We'll start things off in New England at 6 this morning, and we'll end up back in Pittsburgh by 6 this evening. So join us throughout the day today for WIEP's American Travelogue, sponsored by Baum Boulevard Automotive and Churchill Valley Animal Clinic.

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0: Here's the latest concert spotlight on WYEP. 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

over once you've had your change of heart. Cause we're no more than the fossils on Crescent Beach Day at Park. And we used to sing along to church bells on Sundays. And can you even hear them from the subway now? And I hope that we make you proud. Cause this town's just a

That is Back to Boston from G-Love and Special Sauce here on WYEP's American Travelogue. And just before it, Maine from Noah Kahn, who is here in Pittsburgh today. Well, welcome to WYEP's American Travelogue, a musical journey across the USA. I'm Joey Spehar. It's nice to have you here on the early leg of this trip. And all of today's music sponsored by Baum Boulevard Automotive and Churchill Valley Animal Clinic. Now, we traveled southwest from Maine to that cradle of the American Revolution, Boston. We passed within sight of Logan Airport and the USS Constitution Museum before taking a rest in Boston Common. Now, after we splash in the Charles River's dirty water, we'll make a brief detour to Cape Cod before we leave New England. This is the Standells. It's Dirty Water on WYEP's American Travelogue.

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Our next free show in the WYEP Neighborhood Concert Series is coming up on Friday, July 10th at South Park Amphitheater in collaboration with the Allegheny County Summer Concert Series. 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With opener M.T. 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

It's the Bee Gees here on WIP with Massachusetts, and just before it, Vampire Weekend, a cool band from New York singing about Cape Cod on that one from their debut album. Good morning. You're listening to WIP's American Travelogue, a road trip across America with music. I'm Joey Spehar. Nice to have you along for this leg of the journey. Now, we are heading due west from Massachusetts along the New York State Thruway to the Queen City Buffalo. And we can pick up a few Niagara Falls souvenirs, scarf down some wings, and make a quick trip to the Theodore Roosevelt Inaugural National Historic Site

where Roosevelt became our 26th president after William McKinley was assassinated in Buffalo. Well, coming up soon, we're going to check out some places in Ohio. We'll get to Michigan a little bit later. But right now, we're shuttling off to Buffalo. This is Harry Nilsson. Go!

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My Cleveland Heart was a cool song from Jackson Browne from just a couple of years ago. And just before that, we heard Cleveland Rocks, the classic from Ian Hunter. Good morning. This is WYEP's American Travelogue, and we're using music to journey throughout the country to celebrate our 250th birthday. I'm Joey Spehar. It's nice to have you along, and special thanks to our sponsors, Baum Boulevard Automotive and Churchill Valley Animal Clinic, for making programming like this possible. Now, we have traveled southwest down I-90 and are currently in the middle of our visit to Cleveland. Yes, yes, I know we live in Pittsburgh and we have this rivalry thing with Cleveland, but while we're here, we can visit the Rock and Roll Hall of Fame, which has inducted Ian Hunter as a member of Mott the Hoople, as well as Jackson Browne. Another inductee is the local band known as the Pretenders, and this one called My City Was Gone.

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1: It's something that's got some grit to it. It's got some funk. It's a little greasy, right? Kind of like a T-bone steak. It also has a lot of soul to it. We really wanted that to come through on the record here.
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It is Jewel with Cleveland here on WIP. Just before it, Look Out Cleveland from the band and My City Was Gone, a band from Cleveland called The Pretenders. Good morning. This is WIP's American Travelogue, a musical journey across the USA in honor of our 250th birthday. I'm Joey Spehar. It's nice to have you along, and I think I'm ready to hit the road and find our next spot. So we're leaving Cleveland, heading northwest about 90 miles as the crow flies to head to another rock and roll city, Detroit. Now, while we're here in Motor City, make a quick visit to the Motown Museum or the Detroit Institute of Arts and take a stroll along the Detroit River. But right now, it's time to rock. Here's Kiss on WIP's American Travelogue.

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0: 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On 91.3 WYEP and WYEP HD Pittsburgh.
1: Let's head to Cincinnati.

It's the National here on WIP with Blood Buzz Ohio and the Cincinnati Kid. Just before it, a classic song from Ray Charles. You're listening to WIP's American Travelogue, a road trip across America with music. I'm Joey Spehar. Good morning. We're crossing Ohio's western border and heading into Indiana.

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It's the old 97s with Bloomington here on WYEP. Heard from Josh Ritter, a song called Henrietta, Indiana, and Up in Indiana, starting that set from Lyle Lovett. This is WYEP's American Travel. We are using music to journey throughout the country to celebrate our 250th birthday. I'm Joey Spehar. Thanks for coming along on this leg of the journey. And thanks to our sponsors, Baum Boulevard Automotive and Churchill Valley Animal Clinic. Now, cutting across Kentucky into Tennessee and south on I-65 to roll into Nashville. Feel free to take some pictures on the steps of the legendary Ryman Auditorium, just a block away from the Johnny Cash Museum, and a few minutes stroll from the Cumberland River riverfront. Here's the Lovin' Spoonful and Nashville Cats.

0: Here's the latest concert spotlight on WYEP. 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
1: Leaving Nashville and heading over to St. Louis.

It's another one from the old 97s, Champaign, Illinois, here on WYEP and the St. Louis Blues just before it. Throwback from Chuck Berry. It's WYEP's American Travelogue, a musical journey across the USA in honor of our 250th birthday. I'm Joey Spehar. Thanks for being here today. We just departed Champaign, Illinois, and let's head north about 125 miles to the Windy City. Take a stroll down the Navy Pier and look out at Lake Michigan, or go over to the Art Institute of Chicago and see Edward Hopper's iconic painting, Nighthawks. This is Eric Clapton with Sweet Home Chicago on WYEP's American Travelogue.

0: 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It's WYEP's American Travelogue. Today, we're moving from city to city and state to state with songs in celebration of the USA's 250th birthday here on 91.3 WYEP, Pittsburgh's independent music source.
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But you're listening to WIP's American Travelogue, a road trip across the USA with music. We just heard Wyatt Flores and the song Milwaukee and another song called Milwaukee. That one from The Both, a project from Amy Mann and Ted Leo. I'm Joey Spehar. Thanks so much for joining us today. We got the gas covered right now, but maybe you could chip in a couple of bucks later. Thanks to our sponsors, Baum Boulevard Automotive and Churchill Valley Animal Clinic, for making this all possible. Now, we are going 300 miles northwest from Milwaukee along Interstate 94 and entering the Twin Cities, Minneapolis and St. Paul. Maybe we can catch some music at the legendary First Avenue. They're taking a picture of the Mary Tyler Moore statue. We saw the Mississippi River briefly when we were in St. Louis earlier, but we can see it here again in Minneapolis. And we will see it again later in the day. This is MPLS from Grandpa Boy. It's WIP's American Travelogue.

0: 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We're going from city to city and state to state with music in celebration of the USA's 250th birthday on 91.3 WYEP and WYEP HD Pittsburgh. 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

That is Kansas City from the New Basement Tapes here on WIP's American Travelogue. We are using music to journey throughout the country to celebrate our 250th birthday. I'm Joey Spehar. Thanks so much for being here today. And thanks to our sponsors, Baum Boulevard Automotive and Churchill Valley Animal Clinic. Now, after spending some time in Kansas City, let's move 175 miles southwest to Wichita, Kansas, known as the air capital of the world for its importance in airplane manufacturing. Did you know that the first electric guitar was played in Wichita by musician and bandleader Gage Brewer in 1932? This one from Glenn Campbell. It's Wichita Lineman here on WIP's American Travelogue.

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It is Wichita Skyline from Sean Colvin here on WIEP, a song called Wichita from the Jayhawks, and Wichita Lineman, the classic from Glen Campbell. It's WIEP's American Travelogue, a musical journey across the USA in honor of our 250th birthday. Hi, I'm Joey Spehar. Heading now in a northerly direction from Kansas into Nebraska, we're moving to Omaha. We can go on a stroll along the Missouri River and maybe a quick visit to the highly regarded Henry Dorley Zoo and Aquarium. But right now, it's Gary Loris with some Omaha Nights.

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1: It's something that's got some grit to it. It's got some funk. It's a little greasy, right? Kind of like a T-bone steak. It also has a lot of soul to it. We really wanted that to come through on the record here.
0: Listen for Northside's new song, T-Bone, on the air throughout the month and watch a recent live and direct session with the full band at WYEP.org/local913.
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0: Let's go northwest to Seattle, Washington.

It's Seattle from Mark Knopfler and September in Seattle, a great song from Sean Mullins here on WYEP's American Travelogue, a road trip across America with music. Good morning, I'm Joey Spehar. I hope you're enjoying the journey so far, but I gotta say, if you don't behave back there, we're gonna turn this car right around. Okay, that's better. Now we're leaving the continental U.S. for a brief visit now to Alaska. This is Michelle Schacht in Anchorage.

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Portland Woman here on WIP's American Travelogue. That's one from New Riders of the Purple Sage in Portland, Oregon. Just to make sure, you know, we're not back in Maine. That was Loretta Lynn. Now, this is WIP's American Travelogue, and we are using music to journey throughout the country to celebrate our 250th birthday. I'm Joey Spehar. Thanks for being here, and thanks to Baum Boulevard Automotive and Churchill Valley Animal Clinic for sponsoring today's trip. Now, it was a quick stay in Portland. Now, to head south on Interstate 5 for about 300 miles, and we'll hit the Oregon state line. Ladies and gentlemen, we have arrived in California.

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1: Coming your way, and I'm visiting California for the first time this summer, so pretty excited for that. 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

0: It's WYEP City Guide, presented in collaboration with Pittsburgh Downtown Partnership, giving you a brief look at what's happening around the city. 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

It's a mythical, magical song from Led Zeppelin. Going to California here on WIP's American Travelogue. Heard from The Move with California Man and Tom Petty. Starting that set off on this little road trip across America with music. Good morning. I'm Joey Spehar. 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Now, while California is the third largest state by land area, it is the most populated state in the country. It's also got a lot of great songs, and it also brought us the Beach Boys.

0: Here's the latest concert spotlight on WYEP. 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

Now that was three songs in a row, simply called California. That one from Robert Bradley's Blackwater Surprise, but we also heard from Semisonic and Oh He Dead, and we heard about the California Stars from Billy Bragg and Wilco. This is WYEP's American Travelogue, and we are using music to journey throughout the country to celebrate our 250th birthday. I'm Joey Spehar. Glad you're here today. It's time to stop singing about the state of California and head into a couple of its cities. Let's cross the Golden Gate Bridge and head into downtown San Francisco.

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That is San Francisco Days from Chris Isaac here on WIP's American Travelogue. We heard American Music Club just before it. All the Lost Souls Welcome You to San Francisco, and Tony Bennett kicking off that set. You know, he left his heart in San Francisco. We are journeying musically across the United States in honor of our 250th birthday. I'm Joey Spehar. So glad to have you along for this leg of the trip, and so happy to get support from Baum Boulevard Automotive and Churchill Valley Animal Clinic, who made today's programming possible. We've been strolling through Golden Gate Park after taking a look at the Presidio and Fisherman's Wharf. And right now, we've arrived in the Summer of Love. It's Scott McKenzie in San Francisco. Be sure to wear flowers in your hair.

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This is WYP's American Travelogue, a road trip across America with music. I'm Kyle. I want to thank you for tuning in. We're just getting started on this third day of July, celebrating America's 250th. We're now in L.A., the City of Angels, you know, La La Land. Here's the band Dawes and Time Spent in Los Angeles on WYEP's American Travelogue.

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Such a great track from Los Lonely Boys on WYP. They're from Texas, but the song is called Hollywood. This is WYP's American Travelogue, and we're using music to journey throughout the country to celebrate our 250th birthday. Hey, I'm Kyle. Want to thank you for being along today. We're also popping over to Hollywood to see what music in Tinseltown can bring us. And that's Queen of California from John Mayer, 91.3 WYEP, WYEP's American Travelogue.

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1: It's something that's got some grit to it. 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It's a little greasy, right? Kind of like a T-bone steak. It also has a lot of soul to it. We really wanted that to come through on the record here.
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Jackie Greene in Hollywood. 91.3 WYP plus August Pontier with Hollywood Forever Cemetery, California from Joni Mitchell, and Queen of California from John Mayer starting off the set. It's WYP's American Travelogue, a musical journey across the USA in honor of our 250th birthday. Hey, I'm Kyle, and we're in Southern California right now, seeing as many sights as we can and soaking under the iconic Hollywood sign up on Mount Lee. There's a lot of songs about California and L.A. and also Hollywood. Here's one from the Red Hot Chili Peppers on WYEP's American Travelogue. It's Californication.

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DTLA, Downtown Los Angeles, is from Gary Jules. And before that, a song from Wax called California. Malibu, do you remember that one from the 90s from Hole? The Red Hot Chili Peppers off of Californication. The title track on 91.3 WYEP. Well, hello. Thank you for tuning in on this holiday. Holiday for most. It is July the 3rd, and we're celebrating with WYP's American Travelogue. It's a road trip across America with music. I'm Kyle. I'll be here till, later on this afternoon. Now, we've traveled from Maine to the Pacific Northwest, and we're now trying to catch a glimpse of some movie stars in L.A. and Hollywood. This is music from Lissy on WYP's American Travelogue.

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Sheryl Crow's Leaving Las Vegas here at 91.3 WYEP, plus Graham Parsons and Ooh, Las Vegas. There's also a really cool Cowboy Junkies version of that track. And Viva Las Vegas, of course, from Mr. Elvis Presley. Now, this is WYEP's American Travelogue, and we're using music to journey through the country to celebrate our 250th birthday. I'm Kyle Smith, and it's only about 40 miles southwest from Vegas on Interstate 11 to hit the Arizona state line right around the Hoover Dam. Let's spend some time in Arizona, the Grand Canyon State. This is the Canadian band Blue Rodeo with Arizona Dust.

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0: Here's the latest concert spotlight on WYEP. 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

The Beach Boys, as we've moved on to Utah and the track there called Salt Lake City here on WYEP. Plus, Arizona from Palmyra, the band from Virginia, who've been in Pittsburgh a few times over the last year or two. And Blue Rodeo brought us Arizona Dust. Now, it's WYP's American Travelogue. What we're doing is a musical journey across the USA in honor of our 250th birthday. Hey, I'm Kyle Smith, and from Salt Lake City, we head east on Interstate 80 through the mountains and then hook south for a visit to Denver, Colorado. Here is John Denver.

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It's WYEP's American Travelogue. Today, we're moving from city to city and state to state with songs in celebration of the USA's 250th birthday here on 91.3 WYEP, Pittsburgh's independent music source.

That's Warren Zevon, rolling around Denver all day. Things to do in Denver when you're dead is the name of the track, plus Colorado from Stephen Stills. And Mr. John Denver started things off with Rocky Mountain High as we're into Colorado right now. WYP's American Travelogue. It is a road trip across America with music. This morning we started at 6 a.m. and have gathered around all the way up to the Pacific Northwest, down through California, and we've moved into Colorado. And from Denver, we're heading south on Interstate 25 until the Raton Pass cross into New Mexico. And here is Anders Osborne with Meet Me in New Mexico, WYP's American Travelogue.

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That is one from Iron and Wine, New Mexico's No Breeze, here at 91.3 WYEP, Ghost of Santa Fe from Alberta Cross, and we heard Meet Me in New Mexico. That's Anders Osborne starting off the set of music. What we're doing today is WYP's American Travelogue. Right up until 6 p.m. this evening, we're using music to journey throughout the country to celebrate our 250th birthday, and you can follow along. You can see the route that we've taken so far. We have a posting on our website at WYEP.org. We're going west from New Mexico into the Lone Star State, and it's time to mess with Texas, or at least Texas Sun. It's Krungbin and Leon Bridges on WYEP's American Travelogue.

It's WYEP's American Travelogue. We're going from city to city and state to state with music in celebration of the USA's 250th birthday on 91.3 WYEP and WYEP HD Pittsburgh. 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

chair above my bed. He knew I understand. He was the ghost of a Texas ladies' man.

Classic from Lyle Lovett, 91.3 WYP. That's right, you're not from Texas. And Concrete Blonde, Ghost of a Texas Ladies Man, here at 91.3 WYEP. Here's what we're doing right up until 6 o'clock today. It's WYP's American Travelogue. It's a musical journey across the U.S. in honor of our 250th birthday. Now, we've been playing songs. We started in the Northeast in New England and came across the country to California and back through Arizona, Mexico, and Nevada. And we're in Texas now. And we're heading south to central Texas, to San Antonio. And while we're here, a visit to the Alamo is on top of that list, and maybe a stroll down San Antonio Riverwalk. Here is another one from Lyle Lovett and San Antonio Girl on WYEP's American Travelogue.

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The sounds of Scott Blasey from the Clarks. He had a solo record that I'd forgotten about, and that's a really great song called San Antonio. San Antonio Baby from Raul Malo, and it was San Antonio Girl from Lyle Lovett at the start of the set. Now, you're listening to WYP's American Travelogue. It's a road trip across America with music. And we're hitting cities and states and different places that you'll recognize. I'm Kyle, and we're going to head 70 miles northeast of San Antonio for a quick visit to Austin. Here's Zach Bryan.

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I'm just a sickness and you seem to be the cure. How much can a southern girl honestly endure?

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Sounds of Keb Mo, who's putting out a new album this summer. That song is called Oklahoma here on WYEP. Good old Oklahoma before that from J.D. McPherson teaming up with Pokey Lafarge. Bruce Springsteen brought us My Oklahoma Home. And Dallas was from the supergroup The Flatlanders. Zach Bryan started things off from Austin here on WYEP. This is WYP's American Travelogue. We're using music to journey throughout the country to celebrate our 250th birthday. Hey, I'm Kyle Smith with you here today. And from central Oklahoma, let's head south about 450 miles along Interstate I-35 and 45 to visit the Bayou City of Houston. It's Dwayne Betts and Down to Houston on WYEP's American Travelogue.

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There's one about Iron and Wine. They do sing about places quite frequently, and Waves of Galveston is a track from Iron and Wine on WYP's American Travelogue. Galveston, the classic from Glen Campbell. And yes, Dean Martin on WYP with his song Houston. And Down to Houston started off the set from Dwayne Betts here on WYEP. What we're doing is taking a musical journey across the USA in honor of our 250th birthday. We're calling it WYP's American Travelogue. 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Now, it's about 340 miles east from Galveston to New Orleans, driving on I-10. And here is New Riders of the Purple Sage on WYEP's American Travelogue with Louisiana Lady.

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That's Domino. Walk into New Orleans here on American Travelogue at 91.3 WYEP. And Randy Newman brought us Louisiana 1927. Plus, Tom Petty and the Heartbreakers did a song called Louisiana Rain and started things off with New Riders of the Purple Sage, Louisiana Lady. Now, we're doing something different today. You're listening to WYEP's American Travelogue. It's basically a road trip across America with music. We started at 6 a.m. and have traveled from New England through the Midwest to the West Coast and are now coming back. We're in the Big Easy, New Orleans. We saw the Mississippi River on the journey way up north in Minneapolis. And now we're here again on the banks as we prepare to, it empties itself into the Gulf of Mexico. Congo Square is from Sonny Landreth, and it's here on WYEP's American Travelogue.

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Great song, singing about New Orleans. It's Crescent City from Lucinda Williams on WYEP. And one of my favorite songs about New Orleans is called New Orleans is Sinking. That's the Tragically Hip, the Canadian band. King of New Orleans from Better Than Ezra, a band that hails from there. And Congo Square, Sonny Landreth, also a Louisiana native, Sonny Landreth. It's right here on WYEP. What we're doing today is WYEP's American Travelogue. We're using music to journey throughout the country to celebrate the 250th birthday. Now, it's only about 30 miles east from New Orleans to get to the state of Mississippi coastline, but it's 70 miles to get to Mississippi heading north from New Orleans. Well, here is Down in Mississippi as we move into the estates with Mavis Staples. Down in Mississippi.

time there, didn't know no better, but I integrated a washateria. He would tell everybody, my grandbaby, Mavis,

0: Here's the latest concert spotlight on WYEP. Let's see what artists are coming to the area.
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remember my parents having that record when I was young. Nutbush, City Limits from Ike and Tina Turner here on WYP. Now, Nutbush is a small town in Haywood County, Tennessee. And Tennessee State Route 19 in Nutbush was renamed Tina Turner Highway back in 2002. This is WYP's American Travelogue. It's a musical journey across the USA in honor of our 250th birthday. Hey, I'm Kyle Smith. I want to thank you for tuning in. We were just recently in New Orleans, a great American music city, and now we're heading into another great American music city. It's Memphis. Joe Jackson on WYP's American Travelogue.

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With opener M.T. Jones. 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

Chuck Berry had to do that one, right? We were in Memphis. There's his classic Memphis American travelogue, WYP's road trip across America, right up until 6 o'clock tonight with music. Well, we're here in Memphis along the banks of the mighty Mississippi River. We heard Down to Memphis from J.J. Cale, by the way. And Emmylou Harris and Rodney Crowell teamed up for Bring It On Home to Memphis and started things off with Joe Jackson's Memphis on WYEP's American Travelogue. Now, we're going to have to stroll down Beale Street while we're here with all its blues clubs, as well as the Gibson Guitar Factory, Sun Studio, and also the Stax Museum. Here is Walkin' in Memphis, a classic from Mark Cohn on WYEP's American Travelogue.

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A visit to Memphis wouldn't be complete without going to Graceland, Elvis's home. This is WYEP's American Travelogue, and we're using music to journey throughout the country to celebrate the 250th birthday of the United States. I'm Rosemary. Thank you for joining me. I hope you're a pretty good car companion. I feel like I am. We still have a lot to explore just in Memphis alone, a.k.a. Soulsville, USA, a.k.a. the Bluff City. Did you know that Memphis is the pork barbecue capital of the world with more than 100 barbecue joints? So if you're a little piggy, don't go anywhere near. But if you love music, then head on into Memphis with me. Here's John Hyatt, Memphis in the Meantime.

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1: It's something that's got some grit to it. It's got some funk. It's a little greasy, right? Kind of like a T-bone steak. It also has a lot of soul to it. We really wanted that to come through on the record here.
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It's Lyle Lovett. I've been to Memphis. John Hyatt, Memphis. In the meantime, it's WYEP's American Travelogue, a musical journey across the USA in honor of our 250th birthday. I'm Rosemary, and we started off this morning up in New England, and we're traveling around. You know, we've gone across the country. We've gone out to the Midwest, to the West, and we're obviously coming through back through the South, and somewhere this afternoon, we're going to be back here in Pittsburgh, but we got some more towns to check out. And I'll tell you what, Memphis is such a great music town that, wow, we've got more music. We're going to make the 6-hour drive south from Memphis to Mobile, Alabama next. We're going along Interstate 55 for this one. You ready? Hop on in. Bob Dylan, Stuck Inside of Mobile with the Memphis Blues again.

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Now, you knew the Grateful Dead were going to get into the show today, right? Yeah, Alabama Getaway, Sweet Home Alabama, Lynyrd Skynyrd. And we heard Bob Dylan with Stuck Inside of Mobile. With the Memphis Blues again, you're listening to WYEP's American Travelogue, a road trip across America with all kinds of music. I'm Rosemary. Thank you so much for hanging out here. Remember to stay cool today. Ooh-wee, it is hot out there. From Alabama, we're heading northeast. Oh, yeah, that's right. We're going to start moving up, cutting across a small corner of Georgia until just across the Tennessee state line. We stop in Chattanooga, along the banks of the Tennessee River. Pittsburghers might feel at home in Chattanooga, taking a ride on the Lookout Mountain Incline Railway. We might also visit the Tennessee Valley Railroad Museum, because we have to pay tribute to the choo-choo, Chattanooga choo-choo, Glenn Miller.

0: Here's the latest concert spotlight on WYEP. Let's see what artists are coming to the area.
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Well, you're getting all kinds of music today as we do WYEP's American Travelogue. We're using music to journey throughout the country to celebrate the 250th birthday of the U.S. I'm Rosemary. And Georgia is sometimes called the Empire State of the South and is the country's top grower of peanuts, pecans, and cotton. And a lot of songs have been inspired by that state. So Willie Nelson with Georgia on My Mind, Midnight Train to Georgia, Gladys Knight and the Pips. We heard Dan Hicks and the Hot Licks with Chattanooga, Shoeshine Boy. Wow. Lots of different styles of music, but this is America, and there's a lot of diversity. So let's jump into something else here. We're ready to go on in Georgia, and this is John Mayer. Why Georgia?

The devil went down to Georgia. He was looking for a soul to steal. He was in a bind because he was way behind and he was willing to make a deal. When he came across this young man sewing on a fiddle and playing it hot, and the devil jumped up on a hickory stump and said, "Boy, let me tell you what. I guess you didn't know it, but I'm a fiddle player too. And if you'd care to take a dare, I'll make a bet with you. Now you played pretty good fiddle, boy, but give the devil his due. I bet a fiddle of gold against your soul, 'cause I think I'm better than you."

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Johnny said, "Devil, just come on back if you ever want to try again. I done told you once, you son of a bitch, I'm the

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1: Stay buckled up. We're still moving through Georgia.

Oh, Little Feet will get you into a good mood. That's Oh Atlanta, Vicki Lawrence. Yeah, the woman who popped up on the Carol Burnett show because she looked a lot like Carol Burnett, was a pretty talented woman. I love Vicki Lawrence. The night the lights went out in Georgia, we heard Charlie Daniels' band, The Devil Went Down to Georgia. I'm Rosemary. Thank you so much for joining me for WYEP's American Travelogue, a musical journey across the USA in honor of the 250th birthday of the country. From Atlanta, it's about 200 miles south to the state line of Florida, the Sunshine State. Eric Clapton, Mainline, Florida.

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Oh, you hear that song and you immediately think Florida, right? Well, that's the Miami Vice theme from Jan Hammer. We heard Miami from Counting Crows. Don't Let Me Die in Florida from Patty Griffin. Oh, yeah. I'm Rosemary, and you're listening to WYEP's American Travelogue, a road trip across America with music. And obviously, we've been down there in that far, far state at the tip of the country. But guess what? We're going to take a turn. We're heading north from Miami on Interstate 95. It's about a 500-mile drive to the edge of the Carolinas. You know what's coming up next, right? James Taylor, Carolina in my mind.

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2: Oh, the Carolinas are beautiful, but Virginia is for lovers.

James River Blues, Old Crow Medicine Show. Tori Amos with Virginia. We also heard Amy Correa with Carolina Rail. I'm Rosemary. This is WYEP. You know, the James River, I've been there. It runs right through Richmond, Virginia. It flows from the Appalachian Mountains to the Chesapeake Bay. This is WYEP's American Travelogue, and we're using music to journey throughout the country to celebrate the 250th birthday of the good old U.S. of A. Well, we're going to take off from Virginia now, and we're going to explore this little state that you may have explored a bit yourself, West Virginia. And you know a song we must play. Here's John Denver.

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1: It's something that's got some grit to it. 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Kind of like a T-bone steak. 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We really wanted that to come through on the record here.
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3: West Virginia, My Home, sung by an American legend, Hazel Dickens, and John Denver, Take Me Home, Country Roads. But you know where we're headed now? We gotta stop by the Capitol. We're heading to Washington, D.C.

0: Washington.
1: John Mellencamp to Washington and the district sleeps alone tonight. The Postal Service. It's WYEP's American Travelogue, a musical journey across the USA in honor of our 250th birthday. And I say our because it's ours, baby. I'm Rosemary. After our brief stay in D.C., we're visiting Rockville, Maryland. It's a major biotech and technology hub and the seat of Montgomery County, Maryland. We're going to Rockville. Don't go back to from REM.

0: 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We're going from city to city and state to state with music in celebration of the USA's 250th birthday on 91.3 WYEP and WYEP HD Pittsburgh. 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
1: The great Nina Simone covering a Randy Newman tune, Baltimore. 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

The almost capital of the United States, Declaration of Independence, was signed in Philadelphia. It's the city of brotherly love, since the Greek roots of the city name translate to beloved brother. And that was Bruce Springsteen, Streets of Philadelphia. We also heard Mark Knopfler, Sailing to Philadelphia, and Philadelphia Freedom from Elton John. I'm Rosemary, and you're listening to WYEP's American Travelogue, a road trip across America with music. We're crossing the Delaware River, not unlike Washington, and making the hour drive from Philly to New Jersey on the Atlantic City Expressway. And who do you think is going to take us there? The boss. This is Atlantic City. Will they-

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Tom Waits, Jersey Girl, and Atlantic City from Bruce Springsteen. This is WYEP's American Travelogue. We're using music to journey throughout the country to celebrate all the wonderful places that make this country so unique as we celebrate the 250th birthday. I'm Rosemary. Next up, Asbury Park, New Jersey, the beachfront city that's been a summertime destination since it was incorporated in 1874. Mr. Springsteen, are you ready? He says yes. 4th of July, Asbury Park, Sandy.

0: Here's the latest concert spotlight on WYEP. 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

Fountains of Wayne and Hackensack. I'm from New Jersey with John Gorka and Bruce Springsteen, 4th of July, Asbury Park. Hey, happy 4th of July almost to all of you out there listening. And remember, it's just so hot. You got to really be careful out there. Stay hydrated. And I do mean water, you know, the important stuff, getting that into your body. And take care of the folks around you too. And that includes the animals. I'm Rosemary. It's WYEP's American Travelogue, a musical journey across the U.S. in honor of the 250th birthday of the country. From Hackensack, we'll have to fight traffic a little bit here on either the George Washington Bridge, oh, my favorite bridge in the whole country, or head south through the Holland Tunnel, another of my favorites, to enter the Big Apple. You know what I'm talking about if you can make it there. New York City. Here comes the chairman of the board, Frank Sinatra.

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It's WYEP City Guide, presented in collaboration with Pittsburgh Downtown Partnership, giving you a brief look at what's happening around the city. 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And every Thursday,

0: This is WYEP's American Travelogue. 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
1: And we just heard Josh Ritter paying homage to the capital of Pennsylvania, Harrisburg, and Billy Joel with Allentown. Well, now we are heading to a very special place in Pennsylvania. We're making a stop at Quay Creek, Pennsylvania, and paying tribute to the survivors of the 2002 mine rescue. Here's Buddy Miller.

You're listening to WYEP's American Travelogue, a road trip across America with music. I'm Rosemary. It's been a long journey, friends, and we just heard from the Stone Coyotes doing the Pennsylvania Coal Mine, which is about the Quay Creek mining disaster in 2002. Buddy Miller did one there, too. Well, it's been a very long journey, friends. We began in May at 6 a.m. this morning. We went across the country to the Pacific Northwest. We went down through California and then back east along the southwest and southeast. We went north along the Atlantic coast, and now here we are heading back home to Pittsburgh. First, though, a quick stop in Millville. This is They Might Be Giants and a song they did about Mr. Smalls, Pittsburgh.

0: 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Northside is a mostly instrumental band who called their style Rust Belt music.
1: It's something that's got some grit to it. It's got some funk. It's a little greasy, right? Kind of like a T-bone steak. It also has a lot of soul to it. We really wanted that to come through on the record here.
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0: The band is him. The song is called Reservoir. And yes, it was written about the reservoir in Highland Park. We heard the Damwells with Pretty as Pittsburgh. I like that attitude, and they might be giants with Mr. Small's Pittsburgh. This is American Travelogue, and we're almost done with our journey across the country to celebrate our 250th birthday here in the good old U.S. of A. I'm Rosemary. We're wrapping up our long trip here in Pittsburgh, and we hope that you've enjoyed this musical itinerary, and we hope you have a great 4th of July. And keep in mind, we got Clara Kent coming your way with more bouncing. Clara always does a fabulous show because, well, she's a fabulous person. So stick around. I'm going to leave you with this one. Slim Forsythe, Roll On Down, Allegheny, and have a great and safe 4th of July.
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0: kick.
1: Yeah, it's Independence Day weekend. Woo! What's up, family, friends, and kin? How you doing? How you feeling? It's your girl, Clary Kent, and you are listening to More Bounce with Clary Kent right here on 91.3 WYEP. And oh my goodness, it has been hot as heck. I've been suffering, okay? I live in a house. It has no AC. I have an AC unit, but I need to, like, it's so heavy. It's one of those that you roll around on the floor. And, like, setting it up has been ridiculous. But I'm very glad to be here with y'all and enjoy some good music. So, last week, I did 70s. And, honestly, I wanted to play more songs. But, you know, I digress. So, today, just to go and flow with We Got the Beat, I'm going to focus on 80s music so we can enjoy it over the, you know, the Independence Day weekend. If you want to re-listen to it and you just want to get in the groove, you want to get in the vibes and have back-to-back 80s, you can do that. So with that being said, I'm going to keep this party rolling and enjoy some SOS Band with Take Your Time, Do It Right. That's from the self-titled album. It came out in 19. 19-

Hey, family, friends, and kin, how you doing? How you feeling? It is your girl, Clara Kent, right here on 91.3 WYEP. And this is More Bounce with Clara Kent. That was Cool in the Gang with Celebration from their 1980 album, Celebrate. And I felt like it was perfect, not only for the weekend of... Not only for Independence Day weekend, but I really think it's important for all of us to take a moment and celebrate the very small wins and give it the time to root and blossom. So many times we'll get like something small that we appreciate and we treat it like it's small, but really it's extremely valuable. Our time, the moments of silence, even eating that candy bar, you know, you worked hard for that candy bar. You know what I'm saying? It's good to give yourself that moment of celebration, okay? Speaking of celebrations, I don't know if that correlates with this next song. This next song is a little freaky, okay? It's Shabba Ranks with Mr. Loverman. And he actually made an album in 1988. It's called Rapping with the Ladies. And it's him featuring some amazing dance hall artists.

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There's a lot to consider when planning your summer road trip, like what to pack, where to stop, and how often you'll need to fill up on gas. 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

welcome to the 80s edition of More Bounce with Clara Kent. That was Dawn Blackman with Holding You, Loving You from the 1982 album Dawn Blackman. If you're just tuning in or you stay tuned in, what's up, friends? You are listening to More Bounce with Clara Kent right here on 91.3 WYEP. Every Friday from 6 to 8, you best not be late. We're celebrating music from all over the African diaspora, and I just wanted to play 80s music. Okay? That's all I wanted to do. I feel like it's the perfect thing to play for such a weekend as such as this as such. It has been hot. You know, so I'm trying to give us some vibes to bear the heat with. We also heard Tina Marie with Behind the Groove, which was originally for Minnie Riperton. But unfortunately, due to her passing, she wasn't able to complete the song. But her husband, who produced the record, gave it to Tina Marie. And honestly, if you listen to it, you can definitely hear that it was written for Minnie Riperton. So rest in peace to her. That came out in 1980 on the album Lady T. And let's keep this party rolling, because up next we have Sade with Nothing Can Come Between Us. And that's from her 19. 19-

0: Here's the latest concert spotlight on WYEP. Let's see what artists are coming to the area.
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and hollering now. Give it up for Rick James and Smokey Robinson with Ebony Eyes from the 1983 album Cold Blooded. He was obsessed with that saying, and Dave Chappelle made it clear. Okay. We also heard Gregory Isaacs with Cool Down the Place, and that is from the 1982 album Night Nurse. If you're just tuning in or you stay tuned in, you're listening to an 80s edition of More Bounce with Clary Kent right here on 91.3 WYEP every Friday from 6 to 8. You best not be late. We celebrate music from all over the African diaspora, and we're going to keep this party rolling because this is one of my favorite songs. It makes me feel like a glistening gold goddess dancing over the Nile River. It is the Jones Girls, Nights Over Egypt, with the 1981 album, Get As Much Love As You Can.

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Every Friday from 6 to 8, we're celebrating music from all over the African diaspora. We also heard Anita Baker with Same Old Love, Baby. I don't know why I made her sound like Elvis, but whatever. And that's from her 1986 album, Rapture. And let's keep this party rolling. And it's, we're going to listen to Fool's Paradise from Melissa Morgan. That's from the 1986 album, Do Me Baby.

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What's up, family, friends, and kin? You are now listening to More Bounce with Clara Kent right here on 91.3 WYEP, and we're listening to 80s music. That was Rob Bass and DJ Easy Rock with It Takes Two from the 1988 album of the same name. We also heard Jody Watley with I'm Looking for a New Love, Baby. I used to love that song, and that came out in 1987 on her self-titled album. And I want to keep this party rolling. I'm still feeling, you know, like 88-ish. So we're going to listen to Inner City, Good Life, from their 1988 album, Paradise.

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1: Give it up for the one and only Sister Nancy, who's back on the road. I love it. With 1-2 from her album 1-2 that came out in 1982. There's a lot of twos. If you're just tuning in or you stay tuned in, what's up, friends? You are listening to More Bounce with Clara Kent, the 80s edition, right here on 91.3 WYEP. And you know we celebrate music from all over the African diaspora, so don't be late.
2: I know where you live.
1: Okay. That was a little scary. We also heard Stevie Wonder with Rocket Love from the 1980 album Hotter Than July. But let's keep this party rolling, because up next is the Commodores with Lady You Bring Me Up, and that's from the 1981 album In the

0: 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This month, it's Northside. Northside is a mostly instrumental band who called their style Rust Belt music.
1: It's something that's got some grit to it. It's got some funk. It's a little greasy, right? Kind of like a T-bone steak. It also has a lot of soul to it. We really wanted that to come through on the record here.
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0: That's the way it goes in the city of Compton, boy.
1: That was N.W.A. with Straight Outta Compton from their album of the same name, and it came out in 1988. That biopic was so good. I might have to like load that up. That's one of my favorite biopics. I feel like people don't talk about it enough. We also heard Patrice Rushen with Forget Me Nots from the 1982 album Straight From the Heart. 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And every Friday from 6 to 8, you best not be late. We're celebrating music from all over the African diaspora. And I just want to keep this party rolling because up next is Miami Sound Machine with Conga from the 1985 album Primitive Love.

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I gotta go. Hold on. I gotta go work on my vocals tonight. That was Luther Vandross with Never Too Much from the 1981 album, Never Too Much. Oh, and guess what? We have George Benson. We heard that before with Gimme the Night from his 1980 album, Gimme the Night. All right, I got the giggles. I got to chill. Hey, family, friends, and kin. You are listening to the end of the 80s edition of More Bounce with Clary Kent right here on 91.3 WYEP. Every Friday from 6 to 8, you best not be late. We're celebrating music from all over the African diaspora. If you missed this episode, oh, dear. It's okay. Don't beat yourself up. All you got to do is go to WYEP.org or download the WYEP app and listen whenever you want. Also, next week, we are restarting the Elevate the Underground series. I had to take a little break because some family situations was going on, but everything is back on track. So I'm very excited to have four exclusive tracks for the month of July and to feature Monty Baia. Monty Baia is a producer, singer, songwriter, and DJ from Pittsburgh. She does more, but chow, do I really want to sit here and list it all? It's not fair to her that I stopped, but that's what WYP.org/elevate is for. So we will have that interview posted up, I believe, by Tuesday, which is very exciting. And I will play a new exclusive track with a clip of our interview every single week for the month of July. Again, go to WYP.org/elevate to listen to the previous Elevate the Underground artist until we get with Monty Baia. So before I go into the next song, short and sweet, because I've been talking for 2 minutes, is the message of the week. The message of the week, I would say, is never waver on your self-respect. I'm not talking about the inflated ego thing where people are like narking out. I'm talking about human decency, you know, even when it's a family member, when it's an elder, when it's a child, when it's yourself. That's called boundaries. When you respect yourself, it's called boundaries. And today I had extremely difficult challenge with that. A family member I care about deeply was just out of turn. And I know that sounds like, oh, but it's difficult for me personally because I grew up raised by elders. So I have high respect for my elders. I revere my ancestors because that's just a part of my culture. So when an elder, someone that is older that I look to for the wisdom and for the support in this life, crosses that boundary, it really does hurt me. But I feel proud of myself that I was able to call it what it was, speak out, and say that is not acceptable. And I just want anybody that's been through trauma or has been rattled with fear of speaking up, please always do that. It's an avocation for yourself, and you're helping other people as well, because if they're doing that to you, they're doing that to other people, okay? And how else are people supposed to learn unless you check them? Anyway, with that being said, I think it's time to listen to some Glamorous Life by Sheila E. That's from her 1984 album of the same name. Enjoy your weekend, and I'll be back for some more bounce next week and with a new Elevate the Underground artist, Monty Baia. Stay tuned.